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When you hear a screeching earful of the ever-hungry sea,

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Aye, aye, aye, aye. It's like strolling through the park, only difference is this shark. Aye.

0: C'est Vichy, Vichy. 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
1: Don't she, don't she, don't she, don't she, don't she, don't she, don't she, don't she, don't she, don't she, don't she, don't she, don't she, don't she, don't she, don't she, don't she, don't she, don't she, don't she, don't she, don't she, don't she, don't she, don't she, don't she, don't she, don't she, don't she, don't she, don't she, don't she, don't she, don't she, don't she, don't she, don't she, don't she, don't she, don't she, don't she, don't she, don't she, don't she, don't she, don't she, don't she, don't she, don't she, don't she, don't she, don't she, don't she, don't she, don't she, don't she, don't she, don't she, don't she, don't she, don't she, don't she, don't she, don't she, don't she, don't she, don't she, don't she, don't she, don't she, don't she, don't she, don't she, don't she, don't she, don't she, don't she, don't she, don't she, don't she, don't she, don't she, don't she, don't she, don't she, don't she, don't she, don't she, don't she, don't she, don't she, don't she, don't she, don't she, don